parts of my story I tried to hide in the glory and sweep it under the table so you would never know. Sometimes I feel like an accident. People look when they're passing and never check on the past.

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Welcome back to English Hour, teman Pradua with Isan. And every Saturday we meet again. Stay on Nancy Spoda FM Pradua RRI Makassar. Oh, and then teman Pradua, because today we want to talk about a little bit simple things, yeah. And you know, when it's holiday season, at most I will go to the mall maybe to watch the news movie, ya teman Pradua ya. But sometimes I'm too lazy because there are so many, a lot of people in mall, teman Pradua ya. So maybe I want to talk about how to make all the people is comfortable to watching movie in a cinema, teman Pradua, so that the people are not really disturbed. There are tips for those, for you all guys, teman Pradua, who like to watch and then in the cinema, I mean, and everyone can be safe and comfortable to watching in the cinema. So if you want to know that, don't go anywhere and keep running on us. 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

You're still listening Nonsense Podcast FM Pradua RRI Makassar in English Hour with Isan, teman Pradua. Okay, and then as we know that, teman Pradua ya, cinema still exists amid technology development that make us easier for us if you want to watching the movie, teman Pradua. And then if you want to go to the cinema, the large screen, resounding sound, and the comfortable seating make everyone long to come again when there's a new movie. As we know that, but teman Pradua, I'll give you the fun tips for you if you want to go to the cinema to watch a movie, and then make sure you have done all the tips before you go into the cinema at the holiday season, teman Pradua. First, buy ticket online to anticipating long queues, teman Pradua. The first tip for watching at the cinema is to buy tickets online, so you can get it an online ticket in a more application. Now there are many application for platforms or application for selling cinema tickets online, and there you will find out of show the schedule and can choose the seat if you want by following the Steve before you going to the cinema. You don't need to buy a ticket in a cinema, teman Pradua, if you want to watching a movie. Okay, next, find out the about the ticket promotion on a social media before moving on to the payment. Try to find out of information about cinema's ticket promotion in media, and then the social media account that you must find out the official cinema's account or social media account for the movie you want to watch. With these tips, teman Pradua, you go into the cinema, you can save a lot of expenses, teman Pradua. These tips will be very economical if more than one person make purchase. Have you tried these tips before going to cinema, teman Pradua? And I'm going to make you know how to go to the cinema to watching movie and then to getting maybe a comfortable once, teman Pradua. So don't go anywhere and keep running on this morning of FM Pradua Makassar, teman terbaik kamu.

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3: 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I'm going to need you to comply. 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

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And then if you want to go to the movie, the cinema I mean, teman Pro 2 to watching a new movie, maybe you can follow this tips for you all guys, teman Pro 2 ya. And next, choose the right day and time to remembering if you want to go to watching movie in the cinema. Cinema ticket price will be more expensive on the weekend, namely Saturday and Sunday. Friday? Not really. And even during the national holiday season, ticket prices are also more expensive. Therefore, avoid buying tickets on this day, teman Pradua. So if you want to watching maybe for the 7 days more, teman Pradua, or 7 days later, you may find out how to buying this movie or your favorite movie. Okay, because if you want to know the holiday season, maybe the tickets cinema is more expensive, teman Pradua. Next, you may choose the seat to make watching a film or movie comfortable. Choose a seat that is not too close to the screen. This is prevents your eyes from hurting the watching a movie for an hour, teman Pradua. And unfortunately, that sitting location is definitely in demand by many people. And then you have to book well in advance to getting a seat location. And then if you maybe you want to go to the cinema, you can buying a ticket online and then you using your smartphone, and then you can choose your truly right location or seat, ya teman Pradua, to if you want to watching a movie. And then maybe you can invite your friends according to recommended age. So if you maybe in underage and under 17, maybe you go to your with your friend in a school, and then do not go to with your parents or your brothers, old brothers or old sisters. No, you may go to your with your age, teman Pradua. The benefit of the age rating in cinemas is so that audience can receive a good information and education. So that this can be done, and the tip before watching at the cinemas is to find out about the movie you are going to watch. Find the appropriate audience age limit for the movie you can watch, teman Pradua. After that, you can also invite your friends whose age matches the recommendation age by invitation. Other people to watch than watching the cinema will be more meaningful. Right. And teman Pradua, I'll be back with another information. So don't go anywhere. Keep running on English Hour with Isan.

Korek FM Pride Warrior Makassar, teman terbaik kamu, and stay with English Hour with Isan. And after doing the tips before watching the cinemas above, I give you another tips if you start to watching the movie, teman berdua. First, maybe you save carefully, arrive on time. Arrive on time, save carefully when purchasing ticket to watch at the cinema, and then remember the show time of the movie you choose. And then arrive at least 10 minutes before the movie starts. These tips for watching in the cinemas are to reduce the discomfort of other views, because their view is disturbed, teman berdua. Another nuisance due to arriving late is when you pass a line of people who have been sitting since the start on the movie. You have disturbed their view when they are concentrating on following the storyline being broadcast, teman berdua. And then you may buy enough food and drink. Buy enough food and drink when you want to watching a movie at the cinema. There is a cinema's watching tips are useful for reducing waste and minimizing dirt around us. Choose a snack for friends watching at the cinema. These types of food does not make it difficult for you when you want to enjoy it. Using or buying nasi padang in there. No, maybe you may choose drinks, soft drinks, teman pradua, or choose drinks of sufficient size. This size just to the drink rack at the bottom of the armrest on the cinema's chair. By placing drink there, you will minimize flight drink, teman pradua. Yes. It's a right tips, teman berdua, I think. So if you want to more and more information, don't go anywhere and keep running on Nasus Podcast FM Pradua dari Makassar, teman.

And then I'll give you the tips ya teman perdua ya. If you want to watching movie in the cinema, and you may lowering your voice when you picking up the phone, because maybe you can ignore your phone, and then you may lowering your voice to picking up the phone, even though there is no prohibition against picking up the phone. And a tip for watching in the cinema when picking up the phone is to lower your voice. Unfortunately, a voice that is too low will make it difficult for the other person to hear your voice. Therefore, the right way is to position your hand near your mouth and speaker. This is a gesture make your voice louder, even though the sound is very loud in the cinema. Next, do not put your feet on the back of the chair. It is the most important you may know about watching in the cinema, teman pradua. Do not put your feet on the back of the chair. Because raising your feet on the back of the chair in the front of is very impolite behavior. You know, impolite behavior. Raise the feet because unpleasant odor, teman perdua. Apart from that, feet that carry a lot of the dust will dirty the cinema seats. This is way the dirt will stick to the next user clothes, teman perdua. By not raising your feet, this means that you are maintaining the comfortable of the other cinema's user. You may know about this, teman pradua. Or do not make your feet to make it a louder for your feet. It's so very, very bad behavior for the us. And then make it... Many people is not really comfortable, teman perdua. You may know about this. Okay. And teman perdua, for you, August is touching here. I'll be back again and again. So you may stay here in NCS Kodak FM Perdua di Makassar, teman terbaik kamu.

When you do your best, you can, I told you. When you do your best, hell, that's all you can do. You, me, and anybody else. So they always said, tell them.

0: to watching a movie in a cinema, you may check your double check your items your brings you brings into the cinema. Make it sure nothing is left behind. Fill the part of the chair you are sitting on. If necessary, get between the backs of the chairs. This is to ensure that no small items are left there. Additional, check your items at the bottom near of the feet. Who knows, maybe something may all fall without your knowing. For example, keys or anymore. And then maybe you slowly descend the stairs. The step in the cinema's room have a different size. The difference in size can harm the audience if they are not careful in reducing it. Focus on your gaze. Don't worry to see the steps you pass one by one. In order to concentrate, avoiding chatting when going down the stairs. Take away unused food and drinks packaging. Tips for watching the cinemas after the movie is finished to help relieve the cleaning staff. This is a simple but meaningful step for helping the officer at the work. After bringing it, throw it the trash bin provides, and then usually there are cinemas attendants who bring rubbish bins and place them at the front. This method make it easier for everyone when they want to throw away food and drinks packaging, teman Pradua. And clean the chair with the whip. Tips for watching cinema after the movie is finished so that user can feel comfortable afterward when sitting in the seat they ordered it. Gently wipe the armrest and the seat of the cinema's chair. This method is effective in removing food debris that has fallen on the chair. A part of that, the function of tissue in a cinema can reduce wet seat due to the spilled drink. The way to do this is to take enough tissue seats and then press the part of the chair where the drink has been spilled, teman Pradua. Repeat this method if the chair still feels wet. And then remaining, throw away the tissue in the appropriate place. Use tissue seats must be disposed of the properly. Again, this is tips for watching the cinemas after the movie have finished are to help the cinemas cleaner. Usually, the trash cans in cinemas have two containers, which the different differentiation. Usually, the trash cans in cinemas have two. Canisters, which is the difference differentiation based on the type of trash. Therefore, dispose of tissue and the appropriate tube so that the tissue can be distributed to the recycling place so it can be more environment friendly and good, teman Pradua. And thank you so much for your all attention, teman Pradua, who's stationing here. And then don't forget to always listening Nancy's Podcast FM Pradua dari Makassar and every Saturday with Ihsan in English Hour. Ihsan must sign out from here. Wassalamualaikum warahmatullahi wabarakatuh and ciao, bye-bye.
1: What do you want to do if today is the last day on earth? 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
2: Gitu dong. A man learns who is there for him when the glitter fades and the walls won't hold. 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If all was lost, there's more I gained, cause it led me back. Be blinded by the light. From now on, what's waited till tomorrow starts tonight.

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There's a lump in my throat and it won't let me speak. You've been asking to talk,

Like it's last year we're here and you're still getting it all. The best thing you can do is just ignore me. Forget I was born, baby, ignore me. Since you don't need me